everybody had to pay and pay. A hustle here and a hustle there. New York City is the place where they said, hey.

Nothing but blue skies do I see. 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

We'll scrape the grill and mop the floor or whatever Sal does back there and be ready for you tomorrow. Have a safe day. Come by. You'll enjoy the burgers. Here's Elvis.

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I kiss her face so softly, and then my Mary wakes.

0: Because up in Newcastle they have very strange mating habits. All the young women of Newcastle walk down the main street, which is called Hunter Street, for reasons that will become obvious later on in the song. All the young men of Newcastle drive down Hunter Street in their hot FJ Holdens with chrome-plated grease nipples and double reverse overhead twin cam door handles.
1: They're sitting eight abreast in the front seat and they lean out the window and say real cool things to the Sheilas on the footpath, like,
0: g'day. And every now and then, of course, one of the young ladies thinks to herself, ooh, she thinks.

0: Anyway, there was this mob of blokes driving down Hunter Street in the front seat of the hot FJ with chrome-plated grease nipples and twin overhead fox tails. And the coolest of them all, who got to sit near the window, was young Normie. They pulled up outside the Parthenon milk bar, and standing outside the Parthenon was this beautiful-looking Sheila.
1: Oh! Oh!
0: Said young Normie, who'd come top in his class in English.
1: Oh, he said.
0: So he leaned out the window and he said real suave, like he said, G'day. This 9-foot-tall Hell's Angel came out of the Parthenon milk bar, looked at Norm and said, oh, what are you? Norm said, what are you? Black on the footpath said, you want to go, do you, mate, eh? Norm said, yeah, you want to go, mate. Black on the footpath said, yeah, I'll have a go. Norm said, do you know who you're picking? The bloke on the footpath said, nah, who am I picking? Norm said, you find out, mate. And all of a sudden there was a break in the traffic. And as any young Newcastle lad knows, when you're getting monstered by a 9-foot-tall Hell's Angel, and there's a break in the traffic,

0: was Sebastian.
1: Don't you ever let a chance go by, oh Lord, don't you ever let a chance go by.
2: Because up in Newcastle they have very strange mating habits. All the young women of Newcastle walk down the main street, which is called Hunter Street, for reasons that will become obvious later on in the song. All the young men of Newcastle drive down Hunter Street in their hot FJ Holdens with chrome-plated grease nipples and double-reverse overhead twin-cam door handles.
3: They're sitting eight abreast in the front seat, and they lean out the window and say real cool things to the sheilas on the footpath, like,
2: G'day. And every now and then, of course, one of the young ladies thinks to herself, ooh, she thinks,

0: Anyway, there was this mob of blokes driving down Hunter Street in the front seat of the hot FJ with chrome-plated grease nipples and twin overhead fox tails. And the coolest of them all, who got to sit near the window, was young Normie. They pulled up outside the Parthenon milk bar, and standing outside the Parthenon was this beautiful-looking Sheila.
1: Oh! Oh!
0: Said young Normie, who'd come top in his class in English.
1: Oh, he said.
0: So he leaned out the window and he said real suave, like he said, g'day. This 9-foot-tall Hell's Angel came out of the Parthenon milk bar, looked at Norm and said, oh, what are you? Norm said, what are you? Bloke on the footpath said, you want to go, do you, mate, eh? Norm said, yeah, you want to go, mate. Bloke on the footpath said, yeah, I'll have a go. Norm said, do you know who you're picking? The bloke on the footpath said, nah, who am I picking? Norm said, you find out, mate. And all of a sudden there was a break in the traffic. And as any young Newcastle lad knows, when you're getting monstered by a 9-foot-tall Hell's Angel, and there's a break in the traffic,

Hello, Long Island! Are you ready? Are you ready? Then please welcome an epic Cleveland International reference from New York City, Meat Loaf!

woke last night to the sound of thunder. How far off, I sat and wondered. Started humming a song from 1962. Ain't it funny how the night moves when you just don't seem to have as much to lose. Strange how the night moves.

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A hustle here and a hustle there. New York City is the place where they said, hey,

What are we going to do right here now is, I don't know how many of y'all were lucky enough to catch our television special with Dolly Parton and Vince Gill, but if you were, you will have noticed this young man, and he's joined us on the road again. Make him welcome to sing for you the bilingual experience of a lifetime. Ladies and gentlemen, Mr. Hayden Patera. Are you ready, boy?

0: Because up in Newcastle they have very strange mating habits. All the young women of Newcastle walk down the main street, which is called Hunter Street, for reasons that will become obvious later on in the song. All the young men of Newcastle drive down Hunter Street in their hot FJ Holdens with chrome-plated grease nipples and double-reverse overhead twin-cam door handles.
1: They're sitting eight abreast in the front seat, and they lean out the window and say real cool things to the sheilas on the footpath, like,
0: G'day. And every now and then, of course, one of the young ladies thinks to herself, ooh, she thinks.

0: Anyway, there was this mob of blokes driving down Hunter Street in the front seat of the hot FJ with chrome-plated grease nipples and twin overhead fox tails. And the coolest of them all, who got to sit near the window, was young Normie. They pulled up outside the Parthenon milk bar, and standing outside the Parthenon was this beautiful-looking Sheila.
1: Oh! Oh!
0: Said young Normie, who'd come top in his class in English.
1: Oh, he said.
0: So he leaned out the window and he said real suave, like he said, g'day. This 9-foot-tall Hell's Angel came out of the Parthenon milk bar, looked at Norm and said, oh, what are you? Norm said, what are you? Bloke on the footpath said, you want to go, do you, mate, eh? Norm said, yeah, you want to go, mate. Bloke on the footpath said, yeah, I'll have a go. Norm said, do you know who you're picking? The bloke on the footpath said, nah, who am I picking? Norm said, you find out, mate. And all of a sudden there was a break in the traffic. And as any young Newcastle lad knows, when you're getting monstered by a 9-foot-tall Hell's Angel, and there's a break in the traffic,

man.

Making a pretty

been waiting all night. What's it gonna be, boy? Yes or no? What's it gonna be, boy? Yes?

0: government has suggested paramedics carry pepper spray amid high rates of assaults against ambulance officers in the territory. More from Sarah Patterson.
1: St John Ambulance NT has told the ABC that paramedics in Central Australia have faced 88 instances of serious violence since January this year, while first responders in Darwin also say there have been record rates of assault. In recent days, six paramedics were forced to barricade themselves inside a home while treating a patient in Alice Springs. The Northern Territory government has now floated the idea of ambulance officers carrying pepper spray and body-worn cameras to combat violent incidents on the job. Sarah Patterson, Air News.
0: Territory police have charged an off-duty officer after he was allegedly involved in a domestic violence incident in Darwin's East. This report from Darren McAlane.
2: The man was charged with aggravated assault at a residence in Palmerston and served a domestic violence order. The 42-year-old officer was suspended with pay and also charged with offences not linked to the domestic violence incident. These included possessing a firearm and ammunition whilst unlicensed and two charges of possessing a prohibited weapon as well as body armour. He was granted bail and will appear in the Darwin local court at a later date. Darren McAlane, Air News.
0: The NT government is under scrutiny from the Commonwealth after Federal Finance Minister Katie Gallagher travelled to Darwin for a meeting with the acting Chief Minister. Senator Gallagher says the Commonwealth has concerns about how federally funded programs are being administered by the Northern Territory government. Acting Chief Minister Gerard Marley says it's a bit rich for Senator Gallagher to come up here and tell us what to do, and has reiterated calls for an audit of programs directly funded by the Commonwealth. Australians are set to enjoy some of the longest lifespans in the world as an ageing population reshapes the national economy. Currently, the average lifespan for a woman is 85, a man 81. Treasury's latest intergenerational report is projecting female life expectancy to rise to 89.5 years by 2066. Male lifespans are also expected to increase to just over 86 years of age in 40 years' time. To Air Sport, the AFL Premiership Cup will be heading outside Victoria again, with the Lions and the Dockers to battle it out this coming Saturday for this year's flag. Here's sports fan Sarah Patterson.
1: With Brisbane having now booked its spot against Fremantle, the Lions will go in as warm favourites to win their third straight premiership. The last time the two sides met was in round 12 at the Gabba, where the Dockers defeated Brisbane by 25 points on the Lions' home turf. The big question now, can Freo's current crop of players make history and bring home the Dockers' first ever premiership? Sarah Patterson, S Sport.
0: And the East Darwin men and women fended off strong Nightcliff outfits in the Hockey NT TPL Grand Finals to extend their premiership dominance. Their women made it two premierships on the bounce in a tight 3-2 win, while the men showed their attacking dominance to triumph 5-0, sealing their third straight title. The wins made it 3 from 3 for the club on Grand Finals night, as their B-grade men also claimed victory, while Nightcliff won in the B-grade women and the C-grade men and women. Today's Monday the 21st. Have a good one. I'm Steve Barker. This is Air News Northern Territory.
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